why we had our heads in the clouds. Thought we had it all figured out. Planning to fly away to escape everything on the ground. But like a plane up in space, we slowly drifted away. And every plan that we made and dream that we chased are just memories now.

Why did you make me cry? Give me a reason. Do you remember the first kissing? Your lips, your eyes, you stay in my mind.